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3: All right, we're back once again for another episode of Insight. This one is a special one. We have Miss Danielle from Hope for the Warriors. And this year, it's a little different at the Guitar Pole. It's a diaper drive event. Danielle, how did Hope for the Warriors get into doing the diaper drives?
4: We have actually been connected with WRNS for quite some time now. You guys are so generous to support us in any way possible. And this year is the first time, I believe, that you're willing to pitch in on the Guitar Pole and donate some diapers to us so that we can use them for our upcoming Fueling Families Thanksgiving food distribution. So it's the first time ever.
3: It's going to go a long way. It's an extremely important cause because we know diapers can be pretty daggone expensive.
4: Absolutely. That's what Hope's goal is at the end of the day, is to fuel our military families. We start by giving them the basic necessities of food, but we know that they always need something a little bit extra. So we like to spice up that food box with something that we know can give back to the entire family unit, and diapers, wipes, formula, things like that for the little kiddos. It goes a long way, just as you said.
3: So whenever somebody comes to donate diapers, is there going to be anything else that you guys are looking forward to go along with that? Or is it strictly just diapers?
4: We'll take anything that anyone is able to provide in that realm. So diapers, wipes, formula, all kinds of sizes of diapers are always welcome too. Anything that we can give to those little ones.
3: And is there any way, if somebody was not able to make it to the Guitar Pole, but they hear this, they're interested in Hope for the Warriors and they want to get involved, is there a way that they could contact yourself or contact Hope for the Warriors to donate any of those items on another basis?
4: Absolutely. We're always open to accept donations of any kind, whether that's monetary or an in-kind donation like some more diapers. They can find out more information about that by going to our website at hopeforthewarriors.org.
3: So for anybody that isn't familiar with Hope for the Warriors, just kind of as a blanket statement, what do you guys actually do?
4: Yes, we are a military nonprofit that thrives off of supporting the entire military family. So we're looking at not just the active duty service member, but we're extending that to the veterans, the spouses, the children, even the caregivers. So that's what makes these diaper drives and these food distributions even more meaningful, because it's going to the entire military unit. And we support them through three main areas of service: stability, strength, and community. Stability is getting those basic needs met, exactly what we're talking about today. Strength is elevating them up to the next level, whether that's physical or emotional well-being, and community is getting them connected to their surroundings. So even coming out and donating the diapers or coming out to pick them up, it's getting you connected with other like people. So that way you have that support system to lean on as well.
3: That's so important, especially in an area like Eastern North Carolina with so many military connections. We can't wait to see you guys at the Guitar Pole, and we're going to fill up some boxes of diapers. I can already feel it.
4: That's right. That's the goal, sir.
3: Thank you so much, Danielle, for talking to me today. It's been a pleasure. And if somebody wants to find out more about Hope for the Warriors, is there a website they can visit?
4: Yes, sir. It's at hopeforthewarriors.org.
3: Thank you so much. Have a good day.
4: Thank you. You do the same.
3: Take care now.
4: Bye-bye.
3: Bye.

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9: 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North Carolina visits Duke this week as a 3-point road underdog. Tar Heels with a 21-17 win at Pitt yesterday as a 2.5-point underdog. 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
8: 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North Carolina wins its first game under Bill Belichick against a ranked opponent, winning at number 25 Pitt, 21-17 as a 2.5-point underdog. The line for the Duke-Carolina game at Wallace-Wade Stadium on Saturday, Duke laying 3 points. Inclement weather washed out Saturday at the Charlotte Motor Speedway. It'll be a NASCAR doubleheader day today. 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
8: 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North Carolina wins its first game under Bill Belichick against a ranked opponent, winning at number 25 Pitt, 21-17 as a 2.5-point underdog. The line for the Duke-Carolina game at Wallace-Wade Stadium on Saturday, Duke laying 3 points. 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

0: National Weather Service in Newport has issued a tornado warning for West Central Jones County in Eastern North Carolina, South Central Lenoir County in Eastern North Carolina, Northwestern Onslow County in Eastern North Carolina, Southeastern Duplin County in Eastern North Carolina, until 2:45 p.m. At 2:02 p.m., a tornado-producing storm was located near Chincapin, or 10 miles northeast of Wallace, moving northeast at 35 miles per hour. Hazard, damaging tornado. Source, radar confirmed tornado. Impact, flying debris will be dangerous to those caught without shelter. Mobile homes will be damaged or destroyed. Damage to roofs, windows, and vehicles will occur. Tree damage is likely. This tornadic storm will be near Boulevard around 2:10 p.m. Potter's Hill around 2:15 p.m. Pleasant Hill around 2:35 p.m. Other locations impacted by this tornadic thunderstorm include Lyman, Pink Hill, Green Evers, Hargent's Crossroads, and Sarepta. To repeat, a tornado is on the ground. Take cover now. Move to a basement or an interior room on the lowest floor of a sturdy building. Avoid windows. If you are outdoors, in a mobile home, or in a vehicle, move to the closest substantial shelter and protect yourself from flying debris. Repeating, a tornado warning has been issued until 2:45 p.m. for the following counties, in North Carolina, Duplin, Jones, Lenoir, and Onslow.
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That was absolutely one of my favorites of all times. 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

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I'm Jeff on Rock 105, Carolina's pure rock. Let's turn it up.

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You know what? 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Some people buy a guitar that they never learned to play. 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

Has anyone noticed that North Carolina divorce has rules that are absolutely crazy, written by somebody's ex? 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

You got Jeff here on Divorce Dad Rock, and coming up next, you got Linkin Park with Numb. It's the perfect song when everybody needs something from you and you got nothing left to give. If that hits a little close to home, you're in the right place. 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

is falling away from me. It's falling away from me. Life's falling away from me.

This is Jeff with Divorced Dad Rock, but let's absolutely be clear, it's not just for dads. It's for anybody going through a divorce or who's made it to the other side. 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

Hey, next up, we got Nirvana with Aneurysm. Hey, my ex definitely stressed me out so much, I thought with all the nonsense she was giving me that I was going to end up having an aneurysm. 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

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Let us know what you think of divorce dad rock. Share your story or someone else's story with us. Tell us how you got through the divorce or how your friend did. 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Next up, we got Bush with Come Down.

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Join me again next week for Divorced Dad Rock on Rock 105. The music got me through one of the hardest times of my life, and I hope you enjoyed the show. And remember, it's for anybody, not just dads, anybody that went through a divorce. Take care. See you again next week.

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0: 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Dave and
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